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I'm Paul Kelly. Even if you're not a huge soccer fan, there's so much fun stuff going on this week. FIFA Fan Festival going on at the Coliseum with concerts from Los Lobos. Friday night, Steve Aoki and other DJs going to be there too. 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

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Hey, it's Paul Kelly. I make mistakes at work all the time, don't you? Most of the time, it's not a big deal, but sometimes you make a mistake. Everybody finds out about it, and they talk about it for weeks. Like Joe Adele on the Angels, had that ball hit off the top of his head, bounced out. Was a home run, but now they call it a four-base error.

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I'm Paul Kelly. The big opening of the F&M Bank Amphitheater in Long Beach. It's also going to be the home for the Long Beach Symphony this summer as well.

0: Best Mix for Los Angeles on Coast 103.5. I'm Paul Kelly. Were you at the show last night? Sold out at Crypto.com Arena. Alex Warren, love seeing your videos. 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
1: They say the holy water's watered down, and this town's lost its faith.

The best mix of the 80s, 90s, and today on Coast 103.5. I'm Paul Kelly. Thank you for listening this afternoon. I hope you're having a great weekend. Kids are almost out of school. You got any big summer travel plans? If you're flying out of LAX, American Airlines announced that they're cutting some flights. So these are flights that were already on the schedule that you may have already booked. So if you planned to head to Cleveland, Columbus, Pittsburgh, or D.C., you might check that. They said they'll either rebook you on a different flight or give you a refund.

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11: Delilah. Tonight's Delilah's Dilemma is from Randy, who has been married for 21 years in a mostly loveless marriage. So what you're doing, Randy, is you're living a lie. You are pretending to be half of a couple with somebody that you don't love. According to your letter, you don't even like her, nor does she like you. So you're living a lie, which is absolutely ridiculous. God only gives us one life here on earth, and I think it is such a waste of that life to live day after day, week after week, year after year, a complete and total lie. So why not get honest with yourself, get honest with your wife, get honest with your daughter? This has nothing to do with the other person that you've had feelings for your whole life, but get honest and say, I don't want to be in a sham of a marriage when I don't feel a connection. I don't feel love. Why live that kind of misery? That's my opinion.

0: 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Our phone lines are open, 1-800-929-KOST. 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Hi, Josh. Thank you for calling. Thank you for being so patient on hold. Who do you want to brag about?
1: Well, I want to brag about my wife, Tabitha. She is just really an incredible woman. She's done a lot of things to sacrifice for my dreams in our marriage. And we've been married a little over 4 years now. And she's supporting me going back to law school and quitting work.
0: Really?
1: Yes.
0: What do you want to accomplish going to law school?
1: Well, I'd like to do some sort of employment law or work for a corporation, but it's just always a dream that I've had, and I kind of put it on hold.
0: You and Tabitha have a great night. Congratulations. Good luck in school.
1: Thank you very much. You have a great night.
0: All right. Bye-bye.

For those of you who are longing to be with someone you miss tonight, I am here. I understand that longing, that pain, when you cannot be with the ones you love because they're far away. We are here to be a bridge across the distance, a bridge of love.

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1: What do you do when the world is racing all around you and you've got so many thoughts flying around in your head you just can't even quiet them?

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1: Hi, William. Thanks for calling. This is Delilah.
2: Hi, Delilah.
1: What can I do for you?
2: Well, I just have a little story that I wanted to tell you about my wife, Laura. I guess it's kind of about me and her. I haven't been a good husband to my wife. We have been married for about 12 years now, and we have four kids, and she's a stay-at-home mom. And I've been kind of one of those guys who, yes, I've been there in body, but not been there really emotionally for her. I just wanted to finally just let her know how much she means to me and just do something for her if I could.
1: William, if you're telling me that for 12 years you have been an emotionally unavailable husband, that you have not helped your wife or supported your wife or loved your wife the way you should, there is no song in the history of the world that's going to bridge that gap. The only thing that's going to make a difference is if you put your shoulders back, own your behavior, and step up to the plate.
2: And that's what I've done.
1: Take a deep breath and be a man. And say, baby, I am so sorry. Let me go mow the grass, and you go to your girlfriend's house, and you two go for a pedicure.
2: Right.
1: She needs you to, like I said, step up to the plate and be a man. Say, baby, from now on, I promise you, I give you my word, and I will follow through. You will never feel alone again in this world. I will be there for you.
2: Okay.
1: And it sounds like you're ready to do that.
2: I am. I am ready.
1: Good luck.
2: Thank you, Delilah.

0: Hello, LA. This is Delilah's Love Songs at Night, right here on Coast 103.5. Each of us can look back on yesteryear. Look back on the years gone by, maybe on our childhood or our teenage years, and identify someone who made a huge impact in our life. Someone whose wisdom, someone whose caring attitude, someone whose kindness towards us made an impression upon us. In reality, those people may have changed the very trajectory of our lives. And it's probable that that person didn't do it to be recognized. They didn't do it to get a pat on the back. They didn't do it for any accolades. They didn't do it for any reason other than the joy that it brought them to love you, to help you, to nurture you, to mentor you, to direct you on a good path. Who changed your life by their kindness? Call me and tell me. I would love to hear from you tonight. I would love to play a song for them. And I would love for you to think about writing them a letter, writing them a note. Put it in the mail, put an old-fashioned stamp on it, send it to that person and say thank you. Thank you for being there when I didn't even know I needed you. We'll be back. 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
0: Delilah. Hi, good evening. Welcome. This is Delilah. Who's on the phone with me?
18: This is Bianca.
0: Bianca, what a pretty name. What can I do for you?
18: I want to dedicate a song to my parents. my parents used to listen to you when they were dating. And honestly, it's so inspiring to hear all these stories from you. It means the world that you actually answered.
9: Wait a minute, Delilah.
0: Hello.
18: This is my dad.
9: Delilah, my name is Fury Fodi. We have a story to tell you. I know you got other people and everything, but you have to play a song. My daughter was born with spinal bifida.
0: The one I'm talking to, Bianca?
18: Yes.
9: She was born with spinal bifida. She's 23 now. She's had a rough going, but she's doing okay now. And she's been through a lot, Delilah, and she was depressed at one time. She had a lot of anxiety, but things are going really well for her. She received her confirmation 2 weeks ago, but she's doing well now, and I'm just glad I got through to you because I've been listening to you. I've been married 25 years, Delilah. I've been with my wife for 27 years, and every time I left her house in Gloucester to go home to Berwick, Massachusetts, to my home with my parents, I had you on, and I'm getting choked up right now. I'm sorry. I'm getting emotional with you, but I know you understand.
0: Well, she sounds absolutely adorable, so I'm glad that things worked out. I'm glad that she's okay.
9: Yep, she's good.
18: Thank you, Delilah.
0: God bless you.
18: Thank you. You too.
9: Thank you, Delilah.
18: Thank you so
9: we
18: much.
9: Love you.

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If you have a story to share, I would love to hear from you tonight.

0: 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Hi, Brittany. Welcome to the Delilah Show. You are calling to brag about who tonight?
1: Zach, my boyfriend.
0: And what do you want to tell me about your Zach?
1: How he's amazing, and he is just the rarest I've had, and I have a feeling that eventually one day we will be married.
0: So this is the one you want to spend forever with?
1: Yes.
0: And do you think that you're the one that he's thinking about forever with?
1: Yes. Well, at least I hope so.
0: Oh, you hope so. Has he clued you in that maybe you might be by saying things like, gee, honey, if you were to wear a ring, what kind of ring would it be? Or would you want to live close to your parents or far, far away? Like, has he asked any of these things?
1: Yes, he has.
0: Okay, good signs, good signs.
1: Yes.
0: And what song can I play for you?
1: I was just hoping that you could pick one.
0: And what do you want to tell him?
1: That I love him and I hope that we have a great future together.
0: I will play a song. We'll be subtle, though. We don't want to, like knock him over. So we'll try to be subtle, okay?
1: Okay, thank you.
0: Okay, I'll pick a real subtle, you know, maybe if you're not doing anything for the rest of your life, you could marry me song.
1: Yes.
0: You have a great night.
1: Thank you. You too, Delilah.

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9: 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Who is this?
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0: 1-800-929-KOST. That's the number to call tonight, Southland, right here on Coast 103.5. Good evening. Welcome. I'm glad you've called the Delilah Show. Miguel, who's on your heart tonight?
1: Her name is Nelda, and I would like to dedicate a song to her to tell her thank you so much for loving me like I love her and love my kids and her kids. I would like to dedicate a lovely song from you, Delilah. Can you put one for us, please?
0: I can do that. Tell me something that you cherish about Nelda, about your beloved.
1: Oh, my God. I can't wait to marry her because we're engaged right now.
0: Ah, okay. Congratulations. I'll find a good song to further that along.
1: Oh, my God. Tell her that I love her so much with my bottom of my heart. Miguel.
0: Okay. I will do that. You have a good night.

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0: I've got.
1: The bewitching hour almost, and you're tired. 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Running errands, taking kids, going to games, cleaning house. Well, right now, just relax. Focus on the good things in your life, and we'll do the same for you after hours.

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5: 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Welcome. 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
6: I'd like to play a song for my wife. We've been together a little over a year.
5: Tell me about your bride, John. You guys are newlyweds still.
6: We are, yeah. She's got the patience of a saint, let me tell you. But we met during the pandemic, and we've been together 5 years and married a year and 2 months. Our anniversary was March 2nd of this year. And
5: so what is it you've put Shannon through that she needs the patience of a saint?
6: I'm a car nut, so I buy project cars.
5: And how many project cars might be hanging out in your garage these days?
6: Right now I'm looking at two.
5: Two. You're looking at two, but does that mean there might be two or three more, like in the backyard?

0: 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Our phone lines are open, 1-800-929-KOST. 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Hi, you've called Delilah.
1: Hi, Delilah.
0: Hi, who's this?
1: This is Alice. Oh my goodness, I can't believe I'm talking to you. I've been trying to reach you for so long.
0: What can I do for you, honey?
1: Well, I was wondering if you could play a song for my best friend and me. He's, his name is Dave, and we go to school together, and he's always been there for me. I mean, I can call him up whenever. I mean, it's like 2 in the morning, and if something's wrong, he'll be there, and he'll talk to me forever.
0: And his name is Dave.
1: Yes.
0: So this is buddy friend Dave friend, or buddy friend that someday I might kiss him friend?
1: Well, see, I already took care of that part.
0: Oh, well, then.
1: Okay, but then I moved. And we kind of just, like, you know, separated, and now he's going out with someone, and he called me for advice, and it's just really hard.
0: Yeah, you're like, advice, I'll give you some advice. Dump her now, dump her, dump her, dump her.
1: I know, but she's such a nice girl, and I have to, like, tell him, like, what all the girls want and stuff, and it's so hard for me. Oh, I was just wondering if you could choose a song for us.
0: I will do that.
1: Okay.

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Hope you're having a great weekend. 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

0: 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You found Delilah right here on Coast 103.5 with Love Songs on the Coast. Each night, I open up the phone line so that I can talk to you, so that I can celebrate with you. Last night, I talked with a young man named Adam, who had been bullied in school. What a sweet young man he is. He's 13 years old, almost 14. And I said, the good news is you've only got like 4 more years to go. And then you don't have to put up with that nonsense. The bad news is you got 4 more years to go, which when you're a teenager feels like forever. Hang in there. And Adam, when someone shows you by their actions that they are not to be trusted, that they are not a faithful friend, that they will betray you, believe them and stop trying to pretend like they're a good person. They're not. They're a backstabber. Walk away. Love them. Pray for them. Walk away from them. Okay? We're going to be here all night long taking your calls and sharing your stories. 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

0: Hi, good morning. We are the Ellen K. Morning Show. I'm Ellen.
1: Hi, I'm Ryan Mano.
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3: Good morning, I'm producer Mike Ramos.
0: How's everybody's weekend?
1: It was okay.
0: Yeah, Ryan, okay, you want to talk about it.
1: Well,
0: it's Men's Mental Health Month.
1: Sure.
0: Men. So yeah. We want you to be aware of your feelings and, you know, maybe by talking about what you went through this weekend,
1: yeah,
0: could help you.
1: It's very nice. Well, first of all, I was able to go to a walk and play, and you did a great job, CHLA walk and play.
0: Thank you. Oh, my gosh. And thank you for coming out. That was a great way to start the weekend.
1: It was, and you did awesome, and what a fun event, great event, 10th year, killed it. But then in the other side of things, I'm still deaf in my left ear. And I've gotten not great news lately, but we're working through it. And so I can't go to like loud things. And I was really looking forward to going to Alex Warren over the weekend.
0: Oh boy.
1: So the weekend before I had to miss No Doubt at the Sphere. And then Saturday missed Alex Warren. So my brother and his daughter went with my girlfriend and her daughter. Just, you know.
0: Okay. So, oh my God, your brother had a double date with your girlfriend.
1: Oh. Ellen,
0: we met a letter to Ellen about that.
3: Yeah. Therapy Thursday.
0: You have to ask your girlfriend if when your brother Kevin's arm brushed up against her at some point, if she got electrical shivers in her spine. And how do you know what they did? What time did she get back?
1: God, I don't even know. I was asleep.
3: You don't know.
2: Did she even come back?
1: Okay.
0: Yeah. And where did Kevin stay?
1: This all started so promising.
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1: Thank you, LNK. Just real quick, a little kiss on you. Mwah. Thank you so much for making my day.
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0: with the Ellen K Morning Show. We want to start your morning off on the right foot. And that would be with the youngest motivational speaker in the world, as determined by Guinness Book of World Records. His dad presented him with the special plaque. Listen.
1: This year, I am officially the world's youngest motivational speaker by Guinness World Records. We went outside one day, and my father had something behind his back. I was like, what's behind your back?
2: Yes! Yes!
0: Aw, his name is Caleb Stewart. Caleb, we are so proud of you. Caleb wants to open his own school. And what he's done is he sees other kids around him in his school, and he knows that everyone can use a boost now and then. Mm-hmm. So he wants to have an entire school that would just be a motivational school. What a great thing that would be. Like, could you imagine? So you're going to school. And then after school, oh, what's your after school program? Well, it's another school about how to be motivated. Oh,
3: and wow. I have the perfect principal. Just throwing it out there.
4: Oh, you already know one.
3: Yes, okay, Steve good. Ballmer.
0: Oh, there you go, because he's pumped. Well, Caleb has a message for you.
1: What you're going through does not define where you're going. Stay focused, stay positive, and keep moving forward. Because your current situation is not your final destination.
0: Caleb, thank you for that Monday motivation.
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It is a simple equation. TS plus TS equals box office records. Taylor Swift and Toy Story. So we'll tell you all about that coming up. Dodgers, Angels, that series is in the books. And 1 week since we voted, ballots are still being counted. What's the latest on that? We'll tell you. We'll get your top stories coming up next on Coast.

K Morning Show. Good morning. It's Coast 103.5. Top stories, top of the hour. Good morning. I'm Ellen Kay here on your Monday, June 8th, nearly 1 week since we voted. Ballots are still being counted all across the Southland. It turns out the mail-ins are causing a major shift. Spencer Pratt is now in third place behind Nitya Raman in the runoff race for LA's mayor. Another round of results expected today. In the governor's race, Javier Becerra has officially advanced, but Tom Steyer is closing the gap. On Steve Hilton, things are tight. And the weekend box office was booming. Scary Movie 6 taking the top spot with 55 mil, making the Wayans brothers' best opening ever. And can you believe it? It's been 26 years since the first Scary Movie. Masters of the Universe coming in second, followed by Backrooms at third. And Taylor Swift dropped her song for Toy Story 5. It has now broken Spotify, Amazon, and Apple Music records in first day release. I Knew It, I Knew You brings the record-breaking singer-songwriter back to her musical country roots. And it's World Cup week, the world's most watched sporting event, and it's happening here in LA Friday. Team USA kicking off against Paraguay. Here's the issue. Hospitality workers at SoFi officially authorizing a strike, voting 96% in favor to walk off the job ASAP. We're talking about 2,000 cashiers, cooks, servers, and bartenders. Ultimately, they want higher pay to reflect cost of living. This could be pretty problematic just days before the games kick off. And the Knicks lead the Spurs 2-0 in the NBA Finals. Game 3 is tonight. And I'm looking at some of the prices. I just think they're kind of funny. On the floor, you want to sit there? $55,000 for one seat. Okay, what about this? The Dodgers taking 2 of 3 from the Angels in the weekend freeway series. Our back-to-back champs off today in Pittsburgh tomorrow. And we got a little June gloom to start. Full sun this afternoon. Highs around 80. We're going to do that gradual warm-up as we go this week. It's going to be a beauty. Okay, Downey, 80 for your high diamond bar. You get to 80 as well. And it's 65 in Burbank. KOST Los Angeles. It's Coast 103.5. All new week, all new prizes. Plus, your LNK1K payday. And we're sending you to our festival. It's going to be huge. BTS, our big headliner. So keep it here all morning long to win.

0: That's what we all about here on the LNK Morning Show. Welcome. 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We got a lot to do today, guys.
1: A lot.
0: I'm Ellen.
1: Hi, I'm Ryan Mano.
2: Hello, I'm Social Queen Darlene.
0: Thank you guys for coming to the CHLA Walk and Play. We were there as a team, and we raised more money than ever before. Coming in at $850,000 raised in one morning for CHLA.
1: Fantastic.
0: So good. It was so fun to host that and then see all the kids. And what really made my heart so full was a lot of the kids that we have met in the past 10 years through Giving Tuesday are now like graduating high school.
1: I know. It's incredible.
0: Oh, I was like, wait, what do you mean you're 18?
1: No.
0: Were a heart patient.
1: Yeah, our buddy Cole's 6'4 now. It's like,
2: I know. He just came from prom. They're growing up.
0: So something happened to me at the CHLA Walk and Play on Santa Monica Pier, and I thought, this is just what we need in our studio. Okay. I immediately went on Amazon from the event on Saturday morning and ordered. Ryan knows what it is.
1: I know what it is.
0: A bubble machine.
1: A bubble machine.
2: Yes.
1: Yeah.
0: We need bubbles.
1: Yeah, we do.
0: We're going to use this today. When you win the LNK 1K payday, we are going to have a bubble celebration.
1: Bubble party. Bubble party, baby. Turn on LNK.
0: And in the world. There's the suds.
1: How did it take us 11 years to get a bubble machine?
2: It really elevates the situation. Willy Wonka was on.
0: And coming up, are Travis and Taylor really getting married at Madison Square Garden? I just don't expect that.
2: Yeah,
0: 1,000 people being bussed in blacked out buses. We'll tell you all we know. And this is all a decoy. Let's find out next.
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0: Well, this is amazing. The Super Mario Galaxy movie becomes the first movie to cross $1 billion here in 2026. Mario, the king of the box office. So it's officially crossed that $1 billion mark worldwide. Scary Movie 6. I don't know. Did anyone see that this weekend?
1: I did not.
0: Didn't either.
2: It opened scary movies keep like staying at the top of the box office.
0: Yeah, 105 million. Like just massive. Yeah. It's the best for the franchise.
2: How many of them?
1: There's six of them.
0: Six. This is the sixth.
1: Sixth one. First one came out in 2000.
2: Wow.
0: It's just
2: crazy.
0: It's the franchise that keeps on giving. Yeah. All right, Taylor Swift and Travis Kelce will have more than 1,000 guests at their wedding next month. They're expected to get married at Madison Square Garden on July 3rd. They've kept things private by texting wedding invites to 1,100 people instead of sending physical invites. The wedding day will feature security from the NYPD and private companies, as well as having some roads closed around MSG. The arena also doesn't have any windows that would allow for photographers to take any photos. We've been there. We've been in the belly of the beast. Yeah. I've done a voiceover in the Zamboni closet because they do all the hockey games there. Taylor has also performed at the Garden 8 times in her career. And correct me if I'm wrong, is that where they first met? Did Trav go to her show there? Or was that in Kansas City?
1: That was in
0: City?
1: Kansas City. He
0: okay, because
1: yeah.
0: That would be really cool. If they got married, if they're going to do it in an arena or a stadium, why not do it where he first tried to give you that friendship bracelet?
1: Yeah.
2: Hey, wedding planner, Ellen's yes. Available to voice the wedding.
1: Voice the wedding.
2: She has a lot
1: wedding.
2: Of experience there.
0: They do need someone to VO that thing. I'm not kidding you. With all those people, yeah. You got to tell people what they got to be doing. Tonight is Game 3 of the NBA Finals, 5:30 p.m. ABC. It's the New York Knicks hosting the Spurs. New York leading 2-0.
1: Are you guys familiar with this thing going on with the Knicks?
2: What?
1: With Danhausen? He's a WWE superstar.
0: I have no idea who Danhausen is.
1: Just follow me.
0: I
1: will make this very quick. So he plays like a supernatural gimmick. And they're believed for a long time that the Knicks were cursed. And he curses and uncurses people on TV. He uncursed the Knicks. They're 13-0 since he's uncursed the Knicks.
0: Oh, really? And don't they also have the nuns blessing them?
1: Well, I don't
0: know
1: about
0: that. There's some nuns that come and bless.
1: The mayor of New York said if they win, Danhausen will be in the parade with the team.
2: New York needs this. Yeah. They do.
0: And the NHL Stanley Cup is on True TV and HBO Max at 6:30. The annual competition featuring adoptable rescue dogs representing all 32 NHL teams. The celebrities appearing include Kenan Thompson, Flava Flav, Anthony Anderson, Brian Adams, and Michael Strahan. I love that. Stanley Pup is on tonight. And Michael Jackson's Las Vegas mansion is listed for $12.5 million. It is pure luxury. It was built in 2005. It is European inspired. It has 30-foot ceilings, gardens, a dancing water fountain, private theater, and a 7-car garage, plus boat storage. It sits on 1.5 acres and blends royal elegance with Vegas's glamour. So the estate is unloading that. And Alice and Steve is a British anti-rom-com. They're calling it a wrong-con. And it's a comedy inspired by something that we hear about a lot here on the LNK Morning Show. It hinges on the ultimate thought experiment nightmare. Discovering your closest friend and chosen family is sleeping with your adult child. Ugh. So instead of falling into traditional rom-com tropes, the show is messy and hilarious. Mm. So imagine your best buddy is now dating your daughter.
2: Oh, yeah. No.
0: Yeah. So it's called Alice and Steve. And this is a thing. I mean, we get calls about this all the time. Mm-hmm. If you are going through that, it's 800-929-KOST. Congrats, Kim Kardashian. She's found the perfect boyfriend, Lewis Hamilton, because everything he does is televised. And then she's right there and he's kissing her and loving on her.
1: Ideal for her.
0: She had Chloe with her in Monaco over the weekend. Oh, my God, the cars. Did you see? Like, there are Ferraris that it's like a one of one.
1: Yeah.
0: And Bugattis. Anyway, they were walking through a sea of people. There's this really famous F1 reporter. His name is Martin Brundle. Even I've heard of Martin Brundle. Yeah. And he gets all the interviews. Well, Kim and Chloe snubbed him.
4: Kim, Martin Brundle, Sky F1. How are you today? Yeah, no, you don't need to push me, mate. Normally people will have a quick chat with us. Are you enjoying F1? Yeah. Okay, it came with Chloe, so we're not talking today.
0: Oh, boy. Okay. He handled it so well. I mean, everyone says hello to Martin. Yeah. Martin's it.
1: Yeah. He's like a fixture of this thing. You say hi to Martin, it's what you do.
0: Yeah. I mean, he was standing right there. They're not deaf in one ear like you, Ryan.
1: No.
0: They could hear him and see him. Sorry, too soon?
1: No. All right. He goes coming.

0: Hi, good morning. What's your name?
1: Victoria.
0: Hey, Victoria. Hi, I'm Ellen.
2: Hi, Victoria. I'm Ryan.
3: Hi, Victoria. I'm Darlene.
2: How are you?
1: Hi. I'm good. How are you?
0: Hey, we're good. We were just talking about Toy Story and Taylor Swift and Tom Hanks. Tom Hanks went to a typewriter store in the Bay Area, and he spent an hour in there and picked out a typewriter. He was tapping on all the keys. They're 90 years old, so they restore typewriters and sell them.
2: Yeah.
0: And I guess he was just hanging. He's going to be on Kimmel tonight, but I can't wait to see that interview. I just love him so much.
2: Yeah, he's cool.
0: Yeah. Have you heard the new Taylor Swift song for Toy Story 5?
1: I have. It's so cute. Yeah, I love it.
0: It's really cute. Well, let's talk about Mamma Mia. So Mamma Mia celebrating its 25th anniversary, coming to the Amundsen. And tickets on sale at centertheatergroup.org. But you just want a pair of tickets to see the cast of Mamma Mia right here at our headquarters. So it's a private party.
1: Oh, my God. Oh, thank you so much.
0: We cannot wait to meet you. What is your drink order, Victoria?
1: Oh, it's going to have to be a lemon martini.
2: Nope. Done.
0: You have good taste.
2: We're on it.
0: See you soon.
1: Thank you.
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0: Date night at the Greek last night for Justin Bieber and his wife Hailey Bieber. The kid Leroy on stage. Ryan's brother went out with his girlfriend over the weekend.
1: They double dated with their daughters.
0: Wow, that is just like, that's a thing. Anything strange or startling?
1: No.
0: All right. Any chemistry?
1: Stop. What are you doing?

0: needs a heart when a heart can be broken. Went to the Hospital of Emotions yesterday with my husband. So St. Vincent closed in 2020, and now it's an art installation. It is six floors of emotions: hope, joy, gratitude, sadness, love. It's really, really cool. But they were talking about, you know, compassion, and I wonder what the hospital room would look like for Tina Turner with that. What's love got to do with that? I think it would be sadness.
1: Yeah.
0: We've got your happiness hack coming up next.
1: It's the thrills without the bills.
0: Oh.
1: Next.
0: Okay.

0: The thrills without the bills, that's all I know for your happiness hack.
1: Ellen, the dynamic algorithm is going to hack some summertime gladness. And Darlene, thank you for bringing this to our attention. LAUSD out, what, Thursday this
0: week?
2: Yes.
1: Which means, as you know, we need plans. Oh, parents, yeah. Kids, stuff to do. We're so lucky to live here.
0: Yeah.
1: All the different options and parks and all the things that are fun. But no secret, it can get a little pricey. We're looking for ways to save some coinage. Here's what you're going to do. Go on the site or the app of the park you want to visit. Okay. Pick whatever it is. Doesn't matter.
2: All right.
1: Click around. Put some tickets in your cart. Then bail. Do not buy them.
0: Oh.
1: Abandon. Abandon okay. Ship. Just abort the mission.
0: So if I want to go to Yosemite.
1: Yeah.
0: Do it and then don't go.
1: Don't buy them yet. Don't buy the
0: okay,
1: tickets.
0: Okay, don't press buy.
1: What's going to happen, it's going to trigger that dynamic algorithm. They know you're on the hook. They don't want you to get away. So you're going to start getting offers.
0: Oh.
1: You're going to get discounts in your email. You're going to get discount ads on your social media.
0: Your sponsored post galore. Really? That's like it. You left something in your cart. How about half off?
1: That's it.
0: Oh, my God.
1: Your happiness is literally hacked.
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And we are the Ellen K. Morning Show. It's Coast 103.5. And when it comes to soccer here on FIFA Week, the Pope plays favorites. I'll tell you about his favorite team and everything else you need to know next on Coast. She's a good

Thanks for waking up with us for the LNK Morning Show. It's Coast 103.5. Top stories, top of the hour. Good morning. I'm LNK, and 1 week since we voted, almost. Ballots still being counted across the Southland. It turns out the mail-ins are causing a major shift. So I looked it up how many are still uncounted, and that would be 3 million unprocessed votes. But it did cause a huge shift. Spencer Pratt is now in third place behind Nitya Raman in the runoff race for LA's mayor. More results expected today in the governor's race. Javier Becerra has officially advanced, but Tom Steyer closing the gap on Steve Hilton, so things are super tight. And it's World Cup week, the world's most watched sporting event. It's happening here in LA Friday. Team USA kicking off against Paraguay. Also, David Beckham getting his star on the Hollywood Walk of Fame. I will be your host. We'll give you all your quadrants coming up. But there's an issue with all the FIFA stuff. Hospitality workers at SoFi officially authorizing a strike. So they voted 96% in favor to walk off the job ASAP. That's 2,000 people. Cashiers, cooks, servers, and bartenders ultimately want higher pay to reflect cost of living. This could be pretty problematic just days before these games are kicking off. And even the Pope has a favorite soccer team. He may say he's for everyone, but when it comes to Spain's biggest soccer rivalry, he has a firm choice. During a trip to Spain, and he was also hanging out with Bad Bunny, Pope Leo was asked, what is the team that you are rooting for, Real Madrid or FC Barcelona? His answer, the Pope is for all teams, but Prevost is for Real Madrid. The Chicago-born Pontiff also said he'll be cheering for the U.S. in the upcoming World Cup. And we do have the New York Knicks hosting the Spurs for game 3 of the best of 7 NBA finals tonight. It's happening in New York, like I said. And the Cleveland Cavaliers are auctioning courtside seats from the NBA playoffs that celebrities sat in. So Ben Stiller's seat, $385. Kylie Jenner, you could buy hers for $295. Let's see, Taylor Swift and Travis Kelce, their seats going for $525 each. So that's the hot seat to buy. But yeah, they're doing that auction. And a powerful 8.2 magnitude earthquake struck off the coast of southern Philippines early this morning, triggering tsunami warnings across parts of Asia and prompting coastal evacuations. We have a lot of people with relatives who are in that area. So we are keeping our prayers coming. No damages or injuries known so far. And we got a little June gloom to start. Full sun this afternoon. Highs are around 80. Right now it is 63 in Burbank. It's KOST Los Angeles. Coast 103.5. Big hour for you. We're sending you to see Journey with your LNK Q&A. And we have your letters to Ellen. Desiree is concerned about her mommy and her mom's wild ways. Share that with you just ahead.

0: We're the Ellen K. Morning Show. Thinking about giving someone a bad name. Prince Harry once changed the Queen's voicemail to, "Hey, what's up? This is Liz."
1: That's awesome.
0: So he was teaching, Prince Harry was teaching Queen Elizabeth II, how to use a mobile phone. So he was setting it up for her. So he left her voice recording. "Hey, what's up? This is Liz. Sorry, I'm away from the throne." Palace staff was shocked, but the Queen loved it. And she kept it for a little while.
2: Yeah.
1: That's great.
0: Okay, so coming up, we're going to send you to Journey. It's your LNK Q&A. And your LNK 1K payday. It happens every day. It's $1,000. Today's song, "Big Girls Don't Cry" by Fergie. It's going to play between 8 and 9. And when it does, call us. And you get that $1,000 just like that. It's just so easy to win. Hey, and also, Desiree wrote us a letter at Ellen. Thank you for your letters.
3: We can't play that sound anymore.
0: Oh, that's right. We have a cease and desist.
3: Yeah. Farmers insurance didn't like it.
0: It goes like this. Right to Ellen, because she's seeing her team. She is Ellen. Bum, ba, dum, bum, bum, bum, bum. Yeah, no. So Farmers said, please stop.
3: Legal got involved. It's a whole thing.
0: I totally forgot.
3: You're looking at me like, play the thing. I'm like,
0: where's the thing?
1: She did
0: I'm
1: the
0: so
1: head
0: used
1: nod.
0: To the thing.
1: Yeah. Go.
0: Come on, where's the thing?
1: Go, Ryan. Yeah.
0: Okay, well, Desiree wrote us a letter to Ellen, and you can too. Go to coast1035.com and then tap the envelope. Dear Ellen, my dad passed away from pancreatic cancer a little over a year ago after 37 years of marriage to my mom, Ruby. Losing him was devastating for all of us. He was the center of our family, and I miss him every day. But lately, it's my mom that's breaking my heart. A few months ago, she joined a dating app, then another one, and another one, and now she's constantly going out. Dinner dates, coffee dates, weekend trips, happy hours. Her phone is buzzing nonstop with texts from men I've never heard of. Meanwhile, I'm still processing the loss of my dad. I know my mom's lonely. I know everyone grieves differently, but part of me feels like she's moving on way too fast. It almost feels like she's trying to erase him. The hardest part is hearing her sound excited again, but not about dad, just about some guy. When I bring it up, she said, just because your father's life ended doesn't mean mine did. Mm. I feel betrayed. Thanks for your help, Desiree. So let's see. The dad passed from pancreatic cancer a little over a year ago. So Ruby is the mom and Desiree is the daughter. So Desiree is worried about Ruby. Ruby is going out.
3: Is it bad though?
0: Well, I mean, it's soon. I think it's really soon. And I think that, you know, there's a grief process and maybe this, you know, mommy is dealing with it differently. I don't know.
3: Yeah, differently, right?
0: Yeah.
3: I don't think it means she loves your dad any less, you know, just because she's finding joy. I don't think she's forgetting him. I mean, she's just trying to find joy.
1: That would bug me so bad.
3: Really?
1: Yes.
0: Her phone is buzzing nonstop with texts from men I've never heard of. Dinner dates, coffee dates, weekend trips, happy hours. She's constantly going out.
3: So I wonder what would the solution be to not hear about it? Have a conversation. Oh, set some boundaries. Mom, stop. I don't want to hear about it.
0: Oh, well.
3: Does that help?
0: I think that the concern is not hearing about it. I think the concern is that it's happening.
3: Of course.
0: So I don't know if not. She knows it's happening. So hearing about it or not, she's already witnessed her mom sounding excited again about some guy. Just because your father's life ended doesn't mean mine did.
3: That's a stiff line right there.
1: That's rough.
0: Well, call us if you've ever experienced this or witnessed this or you're going through it now. It's 800-929-KOST. It's your letters to Ellen. Bump it up, bump, bump, bump.
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0: Coast 103.5. We are the LNK Morning Show. It's your LNK Q&A. We're going on a journey. All you've got to do is be the first caller with the right answer to our question. Let's play the game. I love games.
1: Yeah.
0: We have a bubble maker now. So when we play the LNK 1K Payday next hour, we're going to bubble you up. I saw these at Walk and Play this weekend.
2: I was standing there with Ellen, and her face lit up. She looked at me, and she's like, we need that for our studio. And I said, yeah, we do.
0: Thank you, Amazon. Yeah. Now we have a bubble machine. Life needs more bubbles.
1: It does.
0: Maybe you work somewhere and you think you need to liven things up. Bring in a bubble machine. Yeah. They're like $30 or less on Amazon.
2: Makes everyone happy. Who's going to look at that and be like, enough. Right. No bubbles.
0: And they make bubbles so sophisticated now that they don't like stick and make residue.
2: Yeah, it's perfect.
0: So it's like instant evaporation. Don't worry about it. It's not going to get in your hair, on your floor, your carpet. It's just a fun thing to have. Graduation coming up. Last day of LAUSD is Thursday. Bubble machines.
2: Yep.
0: They're harmless and fun. So half of all men think this is masculine. Half. One in two. You're looking at two men now? One of them thinks this is masculine. It's 800-929-KOST. There's a pair of tickets to see Journey on their Final Frontier tour. Coming to Crypto and Honda Center. So we're going to send you. Half of all men think this is masculine. You're going to get your guesses next.
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Half of all men think this is masculine. It's your LNK Q&A for journey tickets. It is not a fast car or a big watch. And it's not wearing your favorite team's jersey, but those are all great guesses. Half of all men think this is masculine. Pretty high percentage. And to get more of your guesses at 800-929-KOST. Coming up next.

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1: Let's go to Victorville. She is Kathy. Kathy is making breakfast. Good morning, Kathy.
2: Good morning.
1: Hey, thank you for coming on the Ellen K Q&A.
2: Thank you for having me.
1: Well, half of all men think this is masculine. What do you think it is, Kathy?
2: I'm going to think, how about having a beer?
1: Having a beer. Having a beer. I feel masculine when I drink a beer. I love to order beer. Beer goes with everything. It goes with fish and sushi and maybe not pasta, but it's just refreshing.
3: Do you pour it in a glass or just swig out the bottle?
1: I like draft.
3: Oh, you do? Okay, yeah, draft. Yeah. Got it.
1: I'll do bottle.
3: All right.
1: Yeah.
3: Good.
1: I kind of draw the line at a can.
3: Yeah.
1: Unless I'm at a Dodger game.
2: Right.
1: Beer. Good guess, Kathy. It is not the right answer, but try again and have a great day.
2: Okay, thanks, guys. Bye-bye.
1: Bye. We go to Lakewood. She is last week Lindsay. She works at an elementary school. It's her last week of school. Welcome.
4: Thank you.
1: Yeah, Lindsay, what's your guess? Half of all men think what is masculine?
4: Being a good dad.
1: Oh, that's a great guess. Being a good dad, it's not the right answer, but please try again and have a great week.
4: Thank you so much. You have a nice week as well.
1: You too. You see her rolling. They hating on Jessica on the 405. She's moving.
2: That's funny.
1: 405 South. Okay. So what is it, Jessica? What's your guess?
2: I'm going to say changing a tire.
1: Changing a tire. It's a great guess. A lot of people are saying changing a tire. It's not the right answer, but you have to go to my socials, at Official Ellen K, because there is a slow-mo video of Ryan rolling a stroller. It's like a double wide.
3: Yeah, it's a big boy.
1: And it's loaded down, and Ryan is rolling that stroller.
3: Yeah.
1: Just like you're rolling on the 405.
2: That's awesome.
1: Great guess. It's not the right answer.
2: Thanks, guys.
1: All right, thanks. Jessica says, changing a tire. We go now to Newport Beach. Jim works for the city of Newport Beach. Thank you, Jim.
5: Hey, how you doing?
1: We're doing great. Must be nice. Your job?
5: It's nice and overcast over here. Yes, it is a great job working for the city of Newport Beach.
3: Yeah.
1: I love the mounted police on the beach. It's such a, like, unique thing.
3: It's striking.
5: Yes, and it'll be happening again all this week and from here on out now that summer's starting here. We bring in the summer crowd.
1: Yeah. Okay, Jim. Jim of Newport Beach, what is it? Half of all men think what is masculine?
5: Eating meat, ordering meat instead of ordering a salad or some fish or something
1: Just
5: like
1: go
5: that.
1: Go right for the meat. Half of all men think that eating meat is masculine. You are right. You're going to Journey.
5: Perfect. Thank you, guys.
1: What's your meat of choice?
5: I love it. Prime rib.
3: Oh, yes.
1: Yeah, my husband and son, too. What is it? Because the bone is in?
5: I just like the horseradish that goes through the meat and the rawness of it.
3: I feel you, Jim.
1: And shout out to King's Meat and Barbecue Supply. We have two friends at the meat store, Eddie and Willie. They run it.
3: They're in Upland. Go check them out.
5: Nice.
3: Yeah.
5: Nice. Thank you.
1: Well, thank you. You're going to Journey. Thanks for playing the game.
5: Thanks a lot. You guys have a good day.
1: You too. Yeah, half of all men think meat is masculine. You have any vegan friends, Ryan?
3: Oh, yeah, I have a lot of them.
1: All right.
3: Yeah.
1: I mean male.
3: Vegan friends? Yeah.
1: Yeah. Okay.
3: Handful.
1: Yeah.
3: I do love, I do love my meat.
1: I'm trying to think of the steak that my son and my husband always, I think it's the prime rib. Does that have the bone?
3: You might be thinking of the tomahawk or the ribeye. Prime rib usually comes
1: boneless. I'm thinking of the ribeye.
3: Yeah.
1: Yeah. All right. It's a meaty world. Half of all men think meat is masculine. It's your Ellen K Q&A. Play the game every day. And we got $1,000 for you coming up.

0: We're the Ellen K Morning Show. We like to hike. We each have our favorite hiking trails, and it's also rattlesnake season. So be so careful. And you don't even have to be out on a trail to see a rattlesnake. Right here in Toluca Woods, we are in the Burbank area, and we're right on Riverside and Olive. So right on the other side of Riverside is Sarah Street in Toluca Woods. And there was a pile of mulch, and in that mulch, a rattlesnake. Mm. Animal control responded. This happened over the weekend. They searched the area, unable to find the snake. So there's a rattlesnake on the loose here in Burbank.
1: Oh, boy.
0: Let's be aware of that.
1: Yeah.
0: And then a rattler in Diamond Bar, a nine-year-old boy in Diamond Bar, had a close encounter with a rattlesnake. He was helping his dad take out the trash. The doorbell cam captured the moment, and his name is Jackson Gubernat. Jackson, were you scared?
2: I was a little bit shocked, but I don't think scared is the right term for that. But I was a little bit shocked, maybe a little bit scared, but I'm definitely shocked.
0: Okay, well, this is a big, big, fat rattlesnake. I mean, it's definitely an adult, and it looks to be about 5 feet long. But the thickness is what gets me, because that's a lot of strength to bite you.
1: Yeah, and he was just chilling right by their front door.
0: Yeah,
1: it wasn't like he was like, you know, hidden by a yard. He was right there.
0: Right there. So the neighbor came over with a grabber and put it in a bin, and then they removed it. But nine-year-old Jackson has advice for all of us.
2: Well, be careful where from your surroundings, and make sure to keep a lookout. And if you ever hear rattling noise, run away, turn around, see where you saw it, and then point, and then call someone for help. Always be aware, you know.
0: Yeah.
1: Yeah, man.
0: Thank you so much for that great advice. And coming up, we got your top stories. Sherwin-Williams has identified this as the loneliest color. Aww. Well, we're going to turn that frown upside down. Shout it out and honor the loneliest color. Your top stories next. Yeah, here on Coast.

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Coming up between 8 and 9, which is minutes away, we're going to give you $1,000, your LNK 1K payday. It's Big Girls Don't Cry by Fergie. And we are Coast 103.5. Top stories, top of the hour. Good morning. A family in Long Beach offering a $5,000 reward for the return of their pet parrot named Harley. This after three thieves broke into their home and took him. Harley's 30 years old, speaks two languages, sings all day long, and has been missing for 5 days. Anyone with any info on Harley is urged to contact the Long Beach Police Department. And China granting approval to the world's first ever computer brain chip. It is a coin-sized device called Neo, the first surgical implant to pass clinical trials for commercial sale. Basically, it's intended to enhance the nervous system in patients suffering from spinal cord injuries and paralysis. This could be so life-changing for so many. That's some good news. And Sherwin-Williams has just named its loneliest color. The paint company says this is the one that's rarely purchased, and the color is called Offbeat Green. It looks like broccoli or asparagus soup. Sherwin-Williams says that Offbeat Green sits lonely on the shelves. It's a vivid citric lime green. It reflects a growing desire for individuality, which is a hell of a sales job. For what it's worth, they are hoping to raise the profile of this paint by working with LeBron James Foundation. They're going to be using it, including on the front door, and they're also using the loneliest color angle in a new campaign. So if you order Offbeat Green from Sherwin-Williams, you'll be entered into a sweepstakes for a chance to win a basketball signed by LeBron. LeBron, you stepped in to make this lonely color happy again. And we got a little June gloom to start. Full sun this afternoon. Highs around 80. We're going to do a gradual warm-up as we go this week. It's going to be a beauty. Duarte up to 80. Downtown LA, you'll see 80 for your high today. And it's 65 in Burbank, KOST Los Angeles. Coast 103.5, the big 8 o'clock hour. Big girls, don't cry. It is Fergie. Listen for her. And the second we begin that song, call. Caller 20 gets $1,000.

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Whitney Houston. So put that in your noggin. Between 8 and 9, it's $1,000 for you. The easiest way to win money anywhere is right here on the Ellen K. Morning Show. And you

0: Love on the brain, and that is what Desiree's mother, Ruby, has right now. It's your letter to Ellen. We read them every Monday and Wednesday, so you can write to us at coast1035.com and tap on the envelope. You're in our studio. Dear Ellen, my dad passed away from pancreatic cancer about a year ago after 37 years of marriage to my mom, Ruby. Losing him has been devastating for all of us. I miss him every day, but lately it's my mom that's breaking my heart. A few months ago, she joined a dating app, then another one, and another one, and now she's constantly going out, dinner dates, coffee dates, weekend trips, happy hours. My mom, Ruby's phone is buzzing nonstop with texts from men I've never heard of. Meanwhile, I'm still processing the loss of my dad. I know she's lonely. Everyone grieves differently, but part of me feels like she's moving on way too fast. When I bring it up, she said, just because your father's life ended doesn't mean mine did. I feel betrayed. Thanks for your help, Desiree. So we got a lot of calls on this letter to Ellen. A lot of people have gone through this where the timelines are different.
1: Yeah.
0: And the grief is different. And let's get to Elizabeth. So Elizabeth, thank you for calling. You've been through this.
2: I actually did. I went through it because my husband passed away about 5 years ago. So I didn't really date right.

0: right away. I wasn't ready for it. But now that I am, I feel like I can't click with anyone. It's really hard for me. So I really cannot click with anyone. Hmm. I can't move on, to be honest with you. It's just... Yeah.
1: My dad, when my mom passed away, my dad said, I don't want to get over her. Yeah. I don't ever want to get over her. And he never dated after my mom. He just didn't want to.
0: Yeah, I completely understand that. You know, you live your whole life with this person and you share so many memories, good and bad. And it's not easy, but.
1: Well, Elizabeth, you have a good perspective. Thank you so much for listening and calling from your car.
0: Yeah, thank you so much for taking my call. I hope it helps.
1: It does, definitely. Every viewpoint helps a lot, right? And you say maybe she should just stop noticing and not let her mom tell her.
2: I mean, if that's what's bothering her, hearing the stories, you know, set your boundaries. Say, Mom, look, you do what you want to do. Just leave me out of it.
1: I feel like they're the Grand Canyon apart from each other.
2: Yeah. Mm-hmm.
1: Daughter Desiree is missing dad. And then Mom Ruby is, I think, putting a Band-Aid on it.
3: You know what might be cool? And I've never heard of a mom and daughter going to therapy together.
1: But
3: maybe they should go to therapy together.
1: Yeah, that's a great idea. Like, can we close the gap of our grieving? You know, I don't get it. And then Ruby would have the chance in kind of a neutral, you know, position. Yeah.
2: But does it matter if Desiree gets it? Honestly?
1: I think as a family, and plus, you know, 37 years of marriage, Ruby is a grown woman, but I think she needs to have some kind of consideration for Desiree as her daughter. Like, do you really want to put that in her face? And why are you doing it? I think Desiree deserves answers.
3: Yeah, and Desiree doesn't want to feel like she has to, you know, not live up with her mom anymore
1: right.
3: in her life.
1: Yeah, it's kind of like, I don't want to...
3: Her dad's already gone.
1: Right.
3: She needs her mom.
1: You know, that's a great point, Darlene. Desiree has lost both parents, kind of.
2: Oh.
1: In a way. Well, it's 800-929-KOST. All the lines are ringing. Thank you so much for helping Desiree through it.
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It's Coast 103.5. We got your Raging Waters coming up as well. Also, we're going to give you some details on how you can see Shakira and win your way into our iHeartRadio Music Festival. Bigger and better than ever. Vegas. Here we come. Keep it here to win.

0: Wow, your letters to Ellen, and this one reaching a lot of compassion. It's from Desiree, and it's about her mom, Ruby. They lost Desiree's dad, Ruby's husband of 37 years. And now Ruby is like a girl's gone wild with the dating apps.
1: Yeah.
0: And Desiree is cringing, like, oh, mom, it hasn't even been, like, it's just been a year. So we've had so many calls about this situation.
1: There's a line that really jumps out in this letter. It, you know, she says, just because your father's life ended doesn't mean mine did.
0: Right. So, Ryan, you're all for it.
1: Listen, who are we, right? If that's what's helping her, who am I to say, don't do that. Find your joy. Go get it.
0: But do you, you're still grieving.
1: Yeah, but people grieve differently.
0: Okay. If I'm Desiree, let's say I'm Ellen. And this happens, I lose my mom. And there's my dad. Just juicing it up.
1: Yeah.
0: I would be like, Dad, I'm a little worried.
1: Mm. You don't want him to...
0: Mental health-wise, I feel like maybe that's not the path to heal.
1: Okay. It's not your path.
0: But I don't know that it would be anyone's path. If it's, well. Is it healthy? Let's go. Let's go to Chino Hills. Carolina, you say that you've walked this walk.
2: Okay, this is my story. So my mother got married with my father. They met down in Baja California, Mexico. My father was 22. My mother was 14. She ran away. They came to the United States for a better life. Here, they lasted married for 55 years.
3: Whoa.
2: After my father passed away, my mother was really, really sad. And I forced my mother to start going to the senior citizen center here in Chino. I said, no, you are going. You're not staying home alone. So there, she had another life. She made all kinds of friends. She even met a boyfriend. My mother only spoke Spanish. So she met a boyfriend that spoke English, and they would communicate over the phone. And I remember my mother hearing, telling him, I love you. I love you. And that was like within 6 months that my father passed away. You know, I didn't tell my brothers and sisters anything, but it was cute to see my mother evolve and have another life.
1: Yeah.
0: Yes. To see her smile again and to see someone light her up like that, it made everyone feel good.
2: I feel for that daughter, because it didn't hurt me to see my mother happy. I was happy for my mother, even though I was grieving about my father, yes. But it's two different lives.
0: Yes, yes, yes. Oh, my gosh. Well, thank you so much. That's a really hopeful story. Thank you.
2: Okay. Thank you, Alan.
0: So I'm just curious, too. Thanks, Carolina. Yeah. So let's just say that it's not your mom. It's your dad.
1: Sure.
0: And say, you know, your dad is moving on too fast.
1: Yeah. Say, but where are we getting this year? When did we all agree that a year is too soon? Like, why are we agreeing on this?
0: Well, because I've lost people very close to me that I love, and it's too soon.
1: Okay. To you. Continue. Sorry. Your
4: every,
1: example.
4: Every holiday, every season.
0: Guys. There's always a first. This is the first one without him. This is the first one without her.
1: She's been
0: her.
1: Through the first.
4: No, she barely, like.
1: A year.
0: Oh, man.
4: It's rough.
0: Wow.

0: guys remember when Prince dated Carmen Electra?
1: I do not.
0: Yeah, they did.
1: Huh.
0: They were on for a little while, and Carmen Electra said when she was with Prince, he used to want her to sleep with a full face of makeup on and her lashes. He liked that she was okay with it, and she did it for a very long time in her life. So she said she has to have at least 8 hours or more of rest, and then she washes her makeup off now.
1: Okay.
0: But with him?
1: Right.
0: Full face, lashes, lips. Here he is, Coast 103.5.

We learned this morning on the LNK Q&A that half of all men think meat is masculine. And we play the game every single morning for journey tickets. Here they are on Coast 103.5 KOST, Los Angeles.

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1: They say the holy water's watered down, and this town's

0: Chris Warren performing at the sold-out crypto show over the weekend. But the big juicy goss is that Ryan's brother was there with Ryan's girlfriend.
1: They took their daughters.
0: Are you okay? Is there anything you need to talk
1: no,
0: about?
1: No, I made it. It was my idea. There isn't a spoon big enough for you to stir this pot today. I swear.

0: We're the Ellen K. Morning Show. Thanks for having us on. I got the update on Miley Cyrus and her 20-year-old African spurred tortoise named Tiru. So she's loving him. He is acclimated to her home. She rescued him.
1: Oh, nice.
0: Yeah, so she's loving it. Life with a tortoise named Tiru. And here she is on Coast 103.5.

0: Come on, it's our biggest and our best iHeartRadio Music Fest, and we want you there. We need you there. It's the whole reason we put it on in the first place. It's in Vegas in September. Two nights, one stage, and you can win your way in. All you have to do is text the word music to 200-200. We got Benson Boone, we got BTS, and so many more. 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

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We got your Raging Waters passes. 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
1: Hi, good morning. Who's this?
2: Good morning. This is Danny from Covina.
1: Hi, Danny. What are you doing?
2: Hey, working away on this Monday morning.
1: Okay, what do you do?
2: I work in finance.
1: Okay, all right. Danny. Are the books balanced?
2: Everything looks okay so far.
3: Good, good.
1: You got a 4-pack of tickets to California's largest water park, Raging Waters. You are there.
2: Wonderful. I haven't been there in years.
1: You know what? You're going to be shocked because I hadn't been there in years. And then I go, 50-plus family-friendly rides, the Lazy River, all kinds of fun stuff. The tubes and tunes happening. There's that event, too.
2: Cool. Sounds great. Sounds really good.
1: It's a whole wet world for you, and it's waiting.
2: All right, let's go.

0: 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Our iHeartRadio Music Festival. We made the big announcement last week. And people calling, what is that word? I got a text to 200-200. It is music. 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It's also $1,000. Oh, by the way, it's also a flyaway.
1: How about that?
0: It's going to deliver you there. So do it. 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
1: Some very close friends of ours are also number one. LNK and Coast 103.5 continue their dominance on LA radio waves. According to the LA Nielsen ratings, Coast has been at the top of the ratings list all year long. So big shout out to our friends at Coast. We love you guys and congratulations on your continued success.
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mean, Adam always tells us first. We're just finding. It is a new album and a world tour. We get Maroon 5 in the fall here in L.A. We are so lucky. And a song about sugar here on Coast 103.5.

0: That is one of 30 songs that are hit songs on the radio about sugar. Maroon 5. And we are the Ellen K Morning Show. Going to be a hot week. High of 80 almost everywhere today. The marine layers burn it off. And then we hot it up as we go through the week. So it's rattlesnake season. We have one loose here in Burbank.
1: Yeah.
0: It's in Toluca Woods. It was in some mulch. Someone almost stepped on it. It ran away. Wildlife came. They can't find it.
1: Oh, no.
0: I wonder where it is. Like, that's Sarah Street. It's right there.
1: It's right here.
0: I have a friend who lives on Sarah Street. Oh, boy.
1: Head on a swivel.
2: One time, I was entering my mother-in-law's house, and she always is watering her plants, so I thought it was a water hose. And then it starts slithering.
0: Oh, no way.
2: Yes.
0: No. Did it have a rattler?
2: It wasn't a rattler, but it looked like the garden hose.
0: Yeah. Oh, my gosh. Well, you know, they're trying to cool off, too, so just keep your head on a swivel, like Ryan says. Anyway, there's a 9-year-old boy in Diamond Bar. He had a close encounter with a rattlesnake. He was just helping his dad take out the trash, and their doorbell cam captured the moment that he saw it, and he has advice for all of us.
3: Well, be careful from your surroundings and make sure to keep a lookout, and if you ever hear rattling noise, run away, turn around, see where you saw it, and then point, and then call someone for help. Always be aware, you know.
0: Oh, yeah. Thank you so much, Jackson. Keeping us safe at 9 years old. We love you.

0: Game 3 NBA Finals, 5:30 on ABC. Knicks hosting the Spurs. Also, the NHL. They've got their Stanley Cup on True TV and HBO Max. So this is annual, featuring adoptable rescue dogs representing all 32 NHL teams. So it's celebrity-laden as well. Flava Flav, Michael Strahan, Bryan Adams, and more. The Stanley Pup.
1: That's cute.
0: Yeah, I love that. It's also National Best Friends Day. Good day to celebrate your BFFs. Celebrating you, Ryan. Celebrating you, Dar.
2: Same, though.
0: And it's Upsy Daisy Day.
2: Oh, yeah?
0: Upsy Daisy. So most of us don't leap out of bed every morning. So today encourages you to do that. You know, just jumpstart your day. Mm-hmm. Thanks for having us on. Daisy Day. And happy birthday to you if you're celebrating. Maria Menounos, Juliana Margulies, Keenan Ivory Wayans, Bonnie Tyler, Boss Skaggs, Nancy Sinatra, and Winnie the Pooh.
1: Oh, he loves our show, by the way.
0: He does.
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0: Thank you, Winnie. On National Best Friends Day, Winnie the Pooh has our quote of the day. A friend is someone who helps you up when you're down, and if they can't, they lay down beside you and listen. Such a smarty. Kiss on three, kiss on me. One, two, three.

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It's Coast 103.5. Hi, good morning. It's Carrie Steele here to help you feel good as you try to get back into work mode after what I hope was a great weekend. Such beautiful weather. Yeah, we have some cloud cover now, but we're going to have lots of warm sunshine, above average temperatures this week. This is Sixpence None the Richer and Kiss Me on Coast.

Pink, getting help from Nate Roos on Coast 103.5, the best mix of the 80s, 90s, and today. Hey, it's Carrie Steele. How great was Pink last night hosting the Tonys? I thought she did a great job. She is an incredible entertainer. That opening number, it's going to be hard to top that for whoever is hosting in the future. I sure hope they bring her back. We're inside 2 hours nonstop, commercial-free, feel-good music. Some Kelly Clarkson coming up, Mariah Carey, Benson Boone, and now some Tears for Fears. Everybody Wants to Rule the World, Coast 103.5.

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This is tickets to the show, $1,000 spending money, airfare, hotel accommodations. The lineup is amazing. Among other performers, this guy's going to be there, Benson Boone. Here's Beautiful Things on Coast.

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$1,000 this morning. The LNK 1K payday, it continues. Congrats to Lisa Gonzalez of Pasadena. She won $1,000 this morning. She knew the LNK 1K payday song of the day was Caller 20. That's all there is to it. I'm even going to help you get closer to being tomorrow's winner this afternoon at 2:40. I'll give you a listener advantage.

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Ah, we have a little dance theme going here from Lady Gaga, Just Dance, to Enrique Iglesias, Bailamos. It's Coast 103.5. We are playing the best mix of the 80s, 90s, and today to help you feel good.

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Making you feel good while you're working hard. It's Coast 103.5. Hi, it's Carrie Steele. June just gave me a call. She is hard at work at Golden State Laundry in Rancho Dominguez. Thanks so much for checking in, June. And happy almost birthday. Yeah, did you guess? June's got a birthday this month. Here's some Bobby Brown. It's Every Little Step on Coast 103.5.

Coast 103.5, the best mix of the 80s, 90s, and today. Everybody that I've talked to that has seen the Michael Jackson biopic, Michael, says Jafar Jackson is just outstanding. He sang part of the vocals in the film by blending his voice with Michael's original recordings. He trained extensively. He was capturing Michael's voice, movement, stage presence, and he also worked on mastering the dance moves and the acting skills. Yeah, I heard he's just amazing.

It's a travel day for your back-to-back world champion Dodgers. After a pretty successful homestand, they took 4 of 7. They're traveling today to Pittsburgh. Going to open a 3-game series against the Pirates. Lauer on the bump for the Dodgers. Skeens pitching for Pittsburgh. First pitch, 3:40. 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

It's Ellen. 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Lisa Gonzalez of Pasadena won her $1,000 today. 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
1: It's Coast 103.5 with some Krista Berg and Lady in Red. Hey, you know, there's a color that Sherman Williams calls the loneliest color. It just sits there on the shelf, rarely purchased. So it's officially called offbeat green. Kind of looks like broccoli or asparagus soup. Not many people buy it.

best mix of the 80s, 90s, and today. It's Coast 103.5. Hi there, it's Carrie Steele. I love theater. Did I watch the entire 3+ hours of the Tony Awards last night? No, but I'm a huge Pink fan. I watched the opening number more than once, yeah, because I recorded it. And I thought she crushed it. That opening was just spectacular, right? Congrats to Schmigadoon, Lost Boys, both big winners last night.

103.5. Are we already back to work? How is it already Monday again? My name is Sandy Steck. Thanks for having us on, though. Dodgers have a little rest day, and then tomorrow they are back in Pittsburgh taking on the Pirates. 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

0: Yay!
1: Who am I talking to?
0: Oh, so exciting. My name's Allie.
1: Hi, Allie. What are you doing right now?
0: I'm stuck in traffic from work.
1: Oh, man. I know. Just another day in LA, right?
0: Well, I'm in Ventura, but yeah. So.
1: Well, 4 tickets to Raging Waters. Are you a big water park fan?
0: My son is, so he's going to pee his pants.
1: Oh, well, peeing pants is usually a good sign if it's of excitement, so congratulations. 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

0: to Dolby Theater this October. Caller 20 gets those tickets. And that is you.
1: Are you serious?
0: Yeah, you're going to see Sarah Bareilles. You just won two tickets.
1: Oh, my God. Thank you so much.
0: You're welcome. Who is this? What's your name?
1: Nicole.
0: Hi, Nicole. What are you doing right now?
1: I'm at work. I shouldn't even be calling, but you guys are always on at work, and I listen, and I'm just like, you know, I always just enter just in case.
0: You're so cute. Do you want to give a shout-out to your work?
1: Yeah. We're actually HC Dental and Pico Rivera.